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Jadi ngane ata sama-sama kedengah ragu i adiden don't forget to remember me, don't throw it all away, saman 1st of May.

Ragu, first of May, so the Bee Gees cast by Yohana Ragu, they didn't don't throw it all away. Someone don't forget to remember me. Jadi lagi dia mataruh dengan Ragu, so the Bee Gees ada in Massachusetts. More than a woman, someone saved by the bells.

kemas Brahman so the Bee Gees nga Ragos Kasen they're just saved by the bells. Jadi meduanaan artis adi mahta kedinga ragu I di ngarap mati ka repasati atare sama-sama Brahman adepta nga ragu adi Dr. Ban pada Rose Iwanaga and the Avengers nga ragu adi den I hope you won't say you'll be mine summon tuyang.

Too Young, Say You'll Be Mine, Ka I Hope You Won't, Ragu Dr. Barnaba Dat Rose Iwanaga and The Avengers. Jadi agak dem dua dengar ragu so Rose Iwanaga, ragu di dalam True Love Will Come to You, Someone You Belong to Me.

Kemasa Praman Sot Rose Iwanaga Nga Ragus Kasen Tejah You Belong To Me. Terima kasih Kak Sot Prug Amai Gipa Bagi Bersama Ngaku Di Drum All This Minggu Tita Ngaramati Kaya Nabarata Adi Gipa Uf Sama Ngaku Di Drum All This Minggu Tita Ngaramati Selamat Ngarem Dan harap Sot Prug Grip Cukup Sama Ngaku Ndeka Pena-pena Program Tak Ya Nak Minggu Tita

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And well, they wouldn't understand anyhow. I can't tell them they were wrong, 'cause I'm afraid they'll leave me too. 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